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6: Showers ending late this evening, but the risk of a thunderstorm before that, a low of 13. Tomorrow, cloudy with a high of 16, a high of 12 for Thursday with a mix of sun and cloud. I'm Corinne Van Dusen. 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
4: Showers ending late this evening, but the risk of a thunderstorm before that, a low of 13. Tomorrow, cloudy with a high of 16, a high of 12 for Thursday with a mix of sun and cloud. I'm Corinne Van Dusen. 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
1: 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My conversation with Mladen just after 8 o'clock. And of course, we'll have Northumberland's local news, sports, and weather.
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3: Showers ending late this evening, but the risk of a thunderstorm before that, a low of 13. Tomorrow, cloudy with a high of 16, a high of 12 for Thursday with a mix of sun and cloud. I'm Corinne Van Dusen. 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
1: 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My conversation with Mladen just after 8 o'clock. And of course, we'll have Northumberland's local news, sports, and weather.
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0: Remember when your favorite album came on a CD? Movies came from Blockbuster? And nobody could use the phone because you were on the internet? Yeah, the 90s are back. 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
5: Showers ending late this evening, but the risk of a thunderstorm before that, a low of 13. Tomorrow, cloudy with a high of 16, a high of 12 for Thursday with a mix of sun and cloud. I'm Corinne Van Dusen. 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
1: 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And of course, we'll have Northumberland's local news, sports, and weather.
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1: Cloudy for your Wednesday. The high today is 16. Thursday, a mix of sun and cloud, a high of 13. And Friday, periods of rain, a high of 18. 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
2: Cloudy for your Wednesday, the high today is 16. Thursday, a mix of sun and cloud, a high of 13. And Friday, periods of rain, a high of 18. 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
1: Cloudy for your Wednesday. The high today is 16. Thursday, a mix of sun and cloud, a high of 13. And Friday, periods of rain, a high of 18. 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
2: Cloudy for your Wednesday, the high today is 16. Thursday, a mix of sun and cloud, a high of 13. And Friday, periods of rain, a high of 18. 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

She wants to play with the toys a while. And school's out early, and soon we'll be learning. And the lesson today is

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1: Cloudy for your Wednesday. The high today is 16. Thursday, a mix of sun and cloud, a high of 13. And Friday, periods of rain, a high of 18. 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
1: Well, good morning and welcome to the Wake Up Call for Wednesday, October the 14th. It is York in for Chris as Chris is off on his golf trip. He'll be back 1 week from today. Today is National Kick Butt Day. It's also National Real Sugar Day, going hand in hand with National Dessert Day. And it is Be Bald and Be Free Day. Celebrating a birthday today is Usher. He turns 48 years old. Natalie Maines of the Chicks, she turns 52. Thomas Dolby, she blinded him with science. He's turning 68. Justin Hayward of the Moody Blues turns 80 today. And British singer Cliff Richard from Devil One, he turns 86. And Ralph Lauren turns 87 years old. And as mentioned, today is National Dessert Day. Every week we eat an average of 3 desserts, with 85% of us indulging in dessert at least once a week. 59% of us eat dinner just to order dessert, while 33% say they dream about desserts more than 4 times a day. All right, coming up, we're going to take a look at some things you may want to talk about around the water cooler today as the Wake Up Call continues.
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1: Well, welcome back to the Wake Up Call for your Wednesday morning. Here are some things you may want to talk about around the water cooler today. Pope Leo underwent surgery yesterday to remove a nodule on one of his lungs. The nodule did turn out to be cancerous, so they removed the lower lobe of the Pope's right lung, and he is recovering in hospital. Apple has rolled out its new line of Apple Home products. This happened yesterday at an event called, well, Welcome Home. We now have confirmation that former Good Morning America anchors TJ Holmes and Amy Robach did get married on September 19th in Arkansas. Six Flags has shut down 9 roller coasters across North America after the roller coaster death in Georgia this week, and that includes a roller coaster at Canada's Wonderland. Google has introduced Fitbit Edge. This is a lower-profile wearable fitness monitor that tracks movement and offers workout plans using the Gemini AI assistant. They're called the Sunday Scaries. Yeah, that's that feeling, that nervous feeling on Sunday when you realize you have to go back to work again on Monday. Hey, Michael Jordan's 1998 NBA Finals jersey has sold at an auction for $14 million. That's right. $14 million. And finally, coming to Prime Video later this month, Capturing Bigfoot. This is a documentary that blows the cover off that footage that some claim is proof that Bigfoot exists. The doc supposedly includes a test run clip of a hairy guy purportedly shot in 1966, exactly 1 year before Roger Patterson and Bob Gimlin's famous film tricked the world. Coming up, we're going to take a look back on this date in history, as the Wake Up Call continues.
0: Huh, new number. Who dis? 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
6: Cloudy for your Wednesday, the high today is 16. Thursday, a mix of sun and cloud, a high of 13. And Friday, periods of rain, a high of 18. 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
1: Good morning and welcome back to the Wake Up Call. Once again, it is a York in for Chris. Chris will be back on Wednesday, so 1 week from today. Here's a look back on this date in history. It was on this date in 1066. The Normans, under William the Conqueror, defeated the English at the Battle of Hastings. In 1566, Mary, Queen of Scots, went on trial for conspiring against Queen Elizabeth I. William Penn was born on this day in 1644. The very first baby show was held in Ohio. That was back in 1854. In 1884, George Eastman patented the paper strip photographic film. It was on this date in 1943, the Radio Corporation of America, RCA, completed the sale of the NBC Blue Radio Network to businessman Edward J. Noble for $8 million. That was in 1943. The network, of course, was renamed the American Broadcasting Company, which is now owned by Disney. In 1961, the first Alvin and the Chipmunks show appeared on TV. And on this date in 1978, yeah, they did it, a movie based on the TV series Gilligan Island was shown on television. Return to Gilligan's Island. Should you have seen it? Gilligan always said, Skipper. I'm sorry about that. Going to take a quick break. We're going to come back, pick up the wake-up call, take a look at the lighter side of news from right here in Canada.
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feels hot in the city. 542 Classic Rock 107.9. Good Wednesday morning. Hey, here we go. Already October the 14th, and we do have a cloudy day in store. There is a slight chance we see a shower this morning. If this is going to happen, it looks like it's going to be approaching 8 o'clock, but a quick bout of showers going through if that does materialize. And then again, just cloud cover for the day. High getting up to 16 degrees. Cloudy tonight down to 3, so there is a risk of frost. And another cloudy day. Well, at least a start tomorrow, then a mix of sun and clouds. A high wind getting up to 12 degrees. Right now in Coburg, we are sitting at 15. And what's your take today? Well, today just happens to be National Dessert Day, so it's an easy one. What's the one dessert that never survives the night in your house? No chance, no way there's going to be any leftovers the next day. What's that dessert in your house? Join in the conversation on our X feed, TikTok, Facebook, or text me. 844-963-ROCK, 844-963-7625. I'm filling in for Chris on the wake-up call this week into next. Coming up, we'll take a look at the lighter side of news in Canada. I've got some Pat Benatar on the way for you as well. And Pink Floyd with Hey You, Northumberland's Classic Rock 107.9.

0: out of bed and getting your brain started. It's the Wake Up Call. These are Canada's news headlines this morning.
1: Well, good morning. Welcome back to the Wake Up Call for your Wednesday, October the 14th. Once again, York in for Chris. Here's some lighter news from right here in Canada. Ottawa City Council voted to unanimously rename Trump Avenue in one of the country's more unusual street name controversies. But the story got even more Canadian afterward. Within days, someone allegedly stole the street sign and reportedly turned up for sale online for about $700. Canada Post is a new swap spot. So Canada Post has launched a pilot called Swap Spot in Calgary, Hamilton, Ottawa, and Greater Vancouver. Now, the idea is simple. Buyers and sellers from Facebook Marketplace or other online sites can meet at participating post offices and exchange items, but for a small fee. Some people think it's a great safety measure. Others immediately started joking that meeting strangers at the post office somehow sounds even more Canadian than meeting them at Tim Hortons. The program has become a target of some good-natured ridicule. And this may be the most Canadian story today. To celebrate 85 years of Jeep in Canada, a 40-foot or 12-meter yellow rubber duck was floated on the Detroit River in Windsor. The giant duck honored the Jeep ducking tradition, which started here in Ontario and involves Jeep owners leaving rubber ducks on each other's vehicles as a random act of kindness. There you go. The lighter side of the news from right here in Canada. That is going to wrap things up for me on this Wednesday morning. I'll be back in with you tomorrow morning at 5 a.m. Coming up at the top of the hour, your local news headlines, and then a day full of great entertainment and great music. Have a great Wednesday.
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1: Good morning. Mainly cloudy today. A 30% chance of showers this morning. We should see a high of 16 degrees. I'm Richard Evans. Here's what's happening in Northumberland. A special session of council was called yesterday afternoon by Coburg Mayor Cleveland to address the recent memo released by the Police Services Board, which speaks to significant discrepancies in police funding. The Coburg Police Service Board is moving ahead with a forensic audit following a review that identified serious financial concerns. The board has sent its findings to the Ontario Inspectorate of Policing, consulted the OPP, and requested a detailed review by the town treasurer. The board says the steps are intended to strengthen financial accountability and maintain public confidence. Coburg mayoral candidates faced questions about housing, infrastructure, economic development, and transparency during a fireside chat Tuesday night at YMCA Northumberland. Moderated by York Bell Smith, the forum gave candidates equal time to respond to questions provided in advance. Nicole Beattie was initially represented by Stephanie Campbell, while Lucas Cleveland did not attend. The evening concluded with questions from residents. The Northumberland Hills Hospital Foundation is aiming to raise $1.5 million for breast cancer diagnostic imaging. Foundation Representative Carrie Lowe told the hospital board that fundraising includes proceeds from a recent gala with the Survivor Thrivers Dragon Boat team and the upcoming Light Up a Life campaign launching November 12th. The foundation raised $4.165 million in the first half of its fiscal year. And staying with NHH News, Northumberland Hills Hospital experienced an unprecedented patient surge in August, exposing ongoing space limitations. President and CEO Susan Walsh told the hospital board that caring for patients with varying levels of medical need created operational challenges. The hospital is now exploring internal changes to improve patient flow and make better use of its existing spaces and resources. In sports, the Coburg Cougars are back at it Saturday night when they take on Aurora. In Major League Baseball and ALCS action, Tampa Bay beat Cleveland 3-1. That series is now tied at one game apiece. A couple of scores out of the NHL last night. Utah beat the Leafs 5-4. The Habs over the Sabres 4-3 in a shootout. And St. Louis beat Ottawa 7-2. I'm Richard Evans with the news that keeps you connected to where you live. Northumberland's three-day weather next.
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1: Cloudy today with a 30% chance of showers this morning. We should see a high of 16 degrees. For tonight, cloudy with a low of plus 3 and a risk of frost. For Thursday, cloudy becoming a mix of sun and cloud in the morning, a high of 12. And for Friday, periods of rain and a high of 13. Right now, it's 15 degrees.
0: Good morning. It's a new day. The coffee's on, and we're ready to make it a rocket day. 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
11: Well, good morning, and welcome to Wednesday. It is October the 14th, 6:07. Lots to get to today. We just heard about Rewind the 90s. I'm going to be having a chat a little bit later on this morning with Mladen, the leader and the creator of Rewind the 90s. I'm going to share that with you tomorrow morning. But I do have tickets to Rewind the 90s to give away today with World's Hardest Trivia. That, of course, is our Halloween concert that is coming to the Coburg Lions Community Center, actually on Halloween night, Saturday, October the 31st. So we'll give those away just before 7 with World's Hardest Trivia. Kim Lott is going to join me in studio from the Help Center to talk about a new fundraiser that's coming up this Saturday. It's called Fry It Forward with Coleman's Fries and Things. This is something you're not going to want to miss out on. We're going to talk about the YMCA Northumberland and their Peace Medal Awards. Nominations are open now. And what's your take today? Today is National Dessert Day, so I want to know what dessert doesn't survive the night at your house. Which one you have no hope of there being leftovers tomorrow? Join in the conversation, X Feed, TikTok, Facebook, or text me, 844-963-7625. As Def Leppard takes us into our Wednesday morning with Photograph. 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

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There is Heart with Barracuda. It is 6:17. Good Wednesday morning. Hey, the YMCA Northumberland is once again looking to recognize people who make our community stronger. In its 38th year, the YMCA Peace Medal Awards are back into the nomination phase right now, celebrating individuals and groups across Northumberland County who go above and beyond to make a difference, whether it's right here at home or through efforts that reach far beyond our community. So not just here. Nominations are being accepted for youth and adults who demonstrate the YMCA's core values of participation, empathy, advocacy, community, and empowerment. And that does spell out peace. Recipients will be honored at the annual YMCA Peace Medal Breakfast. That's coming up on Thursday, November 19th at the Best Western Plus Coburg Inn and Convention Center. So if you know someone whose selfless efforts are helping building a more caring and connected community, now is the time to nominate them. Make sure you get those in. YMCANRT.org. You'll find the link there to the nomination forms for the YMCA Peace Medal Awards, again, in their 38th year. It is 6:18. Coming up, we're going to take a look at what's coming up in Northumberland in the next 48 hours. That is on the way right after Bruce Springsteen and I'm on Fire. Northumberland's Classic Rock 107.9.

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1: Good morning. It's Felicia here with what's coming up over the next 48 hours. It's everything you need to know. Today, the Aaron Theater Co-op presents Earth Loving Talks, Zooming Out and Zooming In, at 7 p.m. at the Aaron Theater in Campbellford. Jan will discuss slime molds, while Dimitri explores art inspired by architecture and community. Admission is pay what you can, and those interested can reserve a seat on their website. And on Thursday, join Jennifer for a felt pin workshop from 6 to 8 p.m. at Rosie Young Design Studio in Coburg. Participants will design and create three whimsical felt pins using embroidery thread, beads, and hand stitching. All supplies are provided and beginners are welcome. In local sports, the Coburg Cougars will face off against the Aurora Tigers Saturday night at the Aurora Community Center. You can get all the details on these events and more at northumberlanddaily.ca. Just click the 48. In the newsroom, I'm Felicia Massey, and that's what's happening around town. Coburg's three-day weather, next.
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5: cloudy today with a 30% chance of showers this morning. We should see a high of 16 degrees. For tonight, cloudy with a low of plus 3 and a risk of frost. For Thursday, cloudy, becoming a mix of sun and cloud in the morning, a high of 12. And for Friday, periods of rain and a high of 13. Right now, it's 15 degrees.
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0: 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There is Small Town at 6:37 on your Wednesday morning. Good morning, Richard.
1: Good morning, York. How we doing?
0: I'm doing very well. Thank you very much. Did you know today is National Dessert Day?
1: Well, happy National Dessert Day to you, indeed.
0: Absolutely. So I want to know, with what's your take today, what's that one dessert at your house that doesn't make it to the end of the night? There's no way, no hope there's going to be leftovers the next day.
1: That was an easy one. Chocolate pudding, my mother used
0: to. Oh, yeah?
1: Oh, my gosh, yeah. My brother had it figured out that there was a bowl left over in the fridge, and he would eat the entire thing and leave the bowl back in the fridge thinking that mother wouldn't notice.
0: Oh.
1: Yeah.
0: Interesting. Uh-huh. Sounds like kids in my house. Most desserts make it to the next day, not because we don't like them, but because I make such big dinners. And because there's so many kids, I make a lot of dessert. So there's always, I make sure there has to be stuff left over for my breakfast the next morning,
1: right,
0: coming in here.
1: Exactly. So there's there's an ulterior motive.
0: There is an ulterior motive for sure. What about you? When it comes to dessert, what dessert in your house never makes it to the next day as we celebrate National Dessert Day? Let me know. We'll come in and check in with some of your comments. There's a lot of them coming in. None for pudding, though.
1: Oh, come on.
0: At this point, yeah.
1: Pudding.
0: We'll go over those coming up right after Prism, Young and Restless, Northumberland's Classic Rock 107.9.

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1: All right, so as we just talked about with Richard, today is National Dessert Day, so I'm asking, what dessert doesn't survive the night at your house? No chance there's going to be any leftovers. Joining the conversation on our X feed, TikTok, Facebook, or text me, 844-963-7625. First up this morning was Kathy saying cake and ice cream. I love cake and ice cream. I don't remember the last time I had it. Gonna have to fix that maybe tonight. Alana said, I make a pumpkin square that is to die for. Everybody loves it, and it's never around too long in the house. Mike's in with cheesecake. So is Perry, saying it has to be cheesecake. Natalie is her Irish grandmother's apple pie. Joe says, Black Forest cake gets destroyed here. I'm lucky. I'm the only one in my house that likes Black Forest cakes. And when one comes in, I get it all. Lisa in with churros. If I make a batch of those before supper, they're lucky to even make it to dessert. Those can go fast. That's an afternoon dessert. Ron is in with his wife's homemade coconut cream pie. Pam in with brownies. So many dessert ideas. We're covered right up to Halloween. What about you? It is National Dessert Day. What's the dessert in your house that there's never any leftovers? It's gone that night. Nothing to savor the next day. Again, you can join in the conversation on our X feed, TikTok, Facebook, or text me. 844-963-ROCK, 844-963-7625. Coming up, what's good in Northumberland? And then I got some Black Sabbath on the way. Hang on.
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2: 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Artistic director Rob Kempson says the lineup celebrates identity, self-expression, and the experiences that bring people together.
3: 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We found that the audience is coming because of that sort of values-based approach, and we have some really spectacular work that's going to be on stage next year.
2: Main stage productions include Saltwater Moon, The Birds and the Bees, the Tony Award-winning musical You're in Town, and the return of the original Capitol production Res Gas. The theater will also present a world premiere holiday pantomime, The Emperor's New Clothes, a Pins and Needles panto. 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More details can be found at capitaltheater.com. In the newsroom, I'm Richard Evans. Northumberland's three-day weather is next.
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7: Cloudy today with a 30% chance of showers this morning. We should see a high of 16 degrees. For tonight, cloudy with a low of plus 3 and a risk of frost. For Thursday, cloudy becoming a mix of sun and cloud in the morning, a high of 12. And for Friday, periods of rain and a high of 13. Right now it's 15 degrees.

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1: All right, time to see if we can set you up with a pair of tickets to join us October 31st at the Coburg Lions Community Center for Rewind the 90s, our annual Halloween party presented by Fraser Ford. Pair of tickets are yours to the first person that can answer me this question. 18% of kids that grew up in the 80s and 90s dressed up as this for Halloween. 18% of kids that grew up in the 80s and 90s dressed up as this for Halloween. What did 18% of kids dress up as? Text me and your guesses, 844-963-7625. And you can be coming and joining us October 31st at the Coburg Lions Community Center. Star Wars from Natalie. No, not Star Wars. Bart Simpson. That's the next one, and it's not Bart Simpson. What's your name? I didn't get the information when we changed text lines. Give me your name and where you're from if you said Bart Simpson. Andrew said the opposite sex. No, it's not the opposite sex. Pitbull from Heather. No, Andrew said clown. It's not clown. And wow. Okay, Darren, you're too specific. I'm just going to say that because it's going to give it away to everybody else if I give you any more than that. You're too specific. That was Dan Farrell that said Bart Simpson. Thanks, Dan. Gene Simmons from Don. No, that's not it. Graham said dinosaurs. That's not it. 844-963-ROCK. 844-963-7625 is the number to text in your guesses. 18% of kids in the 80s and 90s dressed up as this. What is it? 1-866-724-1079 is the number to text in your guesses. 844-963-7625. Ren and Stimpy. No, it's not Ren and Stimpy. A hot dog. No, Freddy Krueger. Hulk Hogan. That's not it either. What is it? 844-963-7625. Text in your guesses. 18% of kids in the 80s and 90s dressed up as this. What is it?

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6: Cloudy today with a 30% chance of showers this morning. We should see a high of 16 degrees. For tonight, cloudy with a low of +3 and a risk of frost. For Thursday, cloudy becoming a mix of sun and cloud in the morning, a high of 12. And for Friday, periods of rain and a high of 13. Right now, it's 15 degrees.
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0: here we go again. Do you remember a few weeks, or maybe it was a few months ago, when everything just went crazy in the studio? Well, it's kind of done that now again. I got Graham, our IT guy, on the phone, who's trying to check things out right now, so we'll see what's going on. Nonetheless, still looking for a correct answer with World's Hardest Trivia. I may be lying. Let me go back and check that. No, we do have a winner. So the question this morning that we asked was this. 18% of kids grew up in the 80s and 90s dressed up as this for Halloween. A couple people came in and said Ninja Turtle. That was too specific. The answer I needed was just Ninja. And I'm not sure who got it because, again, our contact information didn't come across with the text line. So if you came in with Ninja, let me know your name and you get your tickets to go and see Rewind the 90s. That is our Halloween concert this year, October 31st, at the Coburg Lions Community Center. It is going to be a fantastic night. I promise you that. So we'll see what's happening with Graham right now. Graham, you got an update?
1: Yeah, I'm restarting computers. Always restart your computer first.
0: Well, that's what I did, and that's when everything went haywire. Always restart your computer. Plug it in and plug it, unplug it and plug it back in. That is the IT message, always. All right, so we're watching this restart. We'll see what happens as it comes back up. Gene's having a nice little laugh right now. I'm not sure if you're laughing at this situation again or if you're laughing at Ninja Turtle and ninjas. Yeah, ninjas were a big thing back then, I guess. I'm not sure if it was totally related to the Ninja Turtles or not at the time, but hey, you never know. What did you dress up in the 80s and 90s for Halloween, Graham?
1: I was actually stuck. You remember those old masks that used to basically be plastered to your face? They're all plastic and they had like a tarp thing over top of you.
0: Oh, really?
1: Remember those?
0: Yeah.
1: I have pictures of those too. I can share with you later.
0: Those were Zit creators.
1: Yeah, exactly.
0: Right? Exactly. So, Graham, it appears that this is not working because the error message that I got when I rebooted the computer is the same one that's going on right now. So, Gene says you're back. Does that just mean me talking? Are you hearing music, Gene? You can answer me that question, and then we'll find out. And it was Keith Davey that has won tickets to our Rewind the 90s, our Halloween concert. Coming up at the Coburg Lions Community Center on October the 31st. Keith, whoa, there, I got music in my ear now, Graham.

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1: Good morning. It's Felicia here with what's coming up over the next 48 hours. It's everything you need to know. Today, the Aaron Theater Co-op presents Earth Loving Talks, Zooming Out and Zooming In, at 7 p.m. at the Aaron Theater in Campbellford. Jan will discuss slime molds, while Dimitri explores art inspired by architecture and community. Admission is pay what you can, and those interested can reserve a seat on their website. And on Thursday, join Jennifer for a felt pin workshop from 6 to 8 p.m. at Rosie Young Design Studio in Coburg. Participants will design and create three whimsical felt pins using embroidery thread, beads, and hand stitching. All supplies are provided and beginners are welcome. In local sports, the Coburg Cougars will face off against the Aurora Tigers Saturday night at the Aurora Community Center. You can get all the details on these events and more at northumberlanddaily.ca. Just click the 48. In the newsroom, I'm Felicia Massey, and that's what's happening around town. 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
14: Cloudy today with a 30% chance of showers this morning. You should see a high of 16 degrees. For tonight, cloudy with a low of plus 3 and a risk of frost. For Thursday, cloudy, becoming a mix of sun and cloud in the morning, a high of 12. And for Friday, periods of rain and a high of 13. Right now, it's 15 degrees.
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0: Northumberland's Classic Rock 107.9 Rush with Limelight. It is 7:31. Still dealing with some technical issues off and on here and there, spotty kind of stuff. I'm going to bring Richard Evans in to have a conversation about technical things nowadays, and were things better back in the old days? And that's going to have to be a What's Your Take as well. Richard's coming in to join me just after Cheap Trick.
1: I want you to want me.

0: Rock 107.9. Cheap Trick, I want you to want me. It is 7:35. I want technology to be 100% reliable. Richard, what about you?
1: That ain't going to happen, buddy. But nice recovery there, York, I have to say.
0: Well, I don't know. You know, it's like I'm just staring at the screen. It's like, what's going on? This is everything kind of looked normal on the screen at the time, with the exception of not seeing the actual audio file.
1: Right.
0: So,
1: right.
0: But then everything just stopped.
1: Right.
0: Like, all the normal stuff. I was going to switch over to our second computer, what we call our production computer here, play the station from the Mac, reboot the on-air computer, which would be seamless. It's seamless every single time we do that, but then all of a sudden there's no server available. So,
1: oops.
0: Yeah. All right. So, technology. Would you rather go back to the old days and live without it? Like, you mentioned something. How did you know where your friends were before computers?
1: You know, all the bikes were on the front lawn, and that's where they were. You know, if the gang wasn't in the park or at the donut shop, then they were at the pool hall. So it was just, you know, it was a lot easier before cell phones and internet. These things are wonderful tools. Don't get me wrong. It's just that I don't think we really need them as much as we think we do.
0: Or we still need that analog old school backup that you can flip to right off the bat. Push a button, flip a switch, and boom, there you go. Everything's okay until you can figure out what's going on with the technology that's supposed to make everything okay.
1: Absolutely. Couldn't agree more.
0: All right, Richard, thank you very much. Coming up, we're going to find out what's good in Northumberland. Got some April Wine on the way for you as well. And the Doors. Love Me Two Times. Northumberland's classic rock, 107.9. Great.

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1: The Capitol Theatre in Port Hope is bringing back one of its original productions as part of its 2027 season. Razgaz, which premiered at the theatre in 2025, returns to the main stage August 29th through September 5th before heading to the National Arts Centre Indigenous Theatre in October. Artistic director Rob Kempson says the production's a hometown offering and one audiences should not miss.
2: 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Kale, who lives on the Alderville First Nation, and Genevieve, who lives in Coburg. And this show did so well in 2025 that we're bringing it back again for 2027 for a full run at the Capitol.
1: The new season, titled Who We Are, also features the Canadian classic Saltwater Moon, the comedy The Birds and the Bees, and the musical Urinetown. 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In the newsroom, I'm Richard Evans. Northumberland's three-day weather is next.
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8: Cloudy today with a 30% chance of showers this morning. We should see a high of 16 degrees. For tonight, cloudy with a low of plus 3 and a risk of frost. For Thursday, cloudy becoming a mix of sun and cloud in the morning, a high of 12. And for Friday, periods of rain and a high of 13. Right now it's 15 degrees.
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Eddie Money, Take Me Home Tonight. It is 7:52. Everything seems to be back to normal. Knock on wood. No, wait, I can't. Nothing's made of wood anymore. It's all laminate. We need to bring back wood, too, like the old days, the good old days. All right, it seems that everything is back. So coming up just after 8 o'clock, we're going to give you today's question with Hat Trick Fever. We'll recap yesterday's question and give you that answer as well. This, of course, your chance to win tickets to see the Leafs and Sens in Ottawa, January 20th, $500 in cash and a custom-made Classic Rock 107.9 hoodie. And then shortly after that, we're going to have a talk with Kim Lauder from the Help Center. It's a fry thing. Oh, yeah. French fries, Codeman's fries and things coming up this Saturday. Fundraiser for the Help Center that you're not going to want to miss. It's going to be delicious. Kim's going to give us all the details. And if you haven't heard about the Help Center, if you're new to the area, she's going to give you an idea of exactly what they do. Their services are invaluable here in Northumberland County. So that's coming up after 8 o'clock, along with Hat Trick Fever and more. Knock on laminate. Here's Neil Young, Northumberland's Classic Rock 107.9.

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1: Good morning. Mainly cloudy today. A 30% chance of showers this morning. We should see a high of 16 degrees. I'm Richard Evans. Here's what's happening in Northumberland. A special session of council was called yesterday afternoon by Cobourg Mayor Cleveland to address the recent memo released by the Police Services Board, which speaks to significant discrepancies in police funding. The Cobourg Police Service Board is moving ahead with a forensic audit following a review that identified serious financial concerns. The board has sent its findings to the Ontario Inspectorate of Policing, consulted the OPP, and requested a detailed review by the town treasurer. The board says the steps are intended to strengthen financial accountability and maintain public confidence. Cobourg mayoral candidates faced questions about housing, infrastructure, economic development, and transparency during a fireside chat Tuesday night at YMCA Northumberland. Moderated by York Bell Smith, the forum gave candidates equal time to respond to questions provided in advance. Nicole Beattie was initially represented by Stephanie Campbell, while Lucas Cleveland did not attend. The evening concluded with questions from residents. The Northumberland Hills Hospital Foundation is aiming to raise $1.5 million for breast cancer diagnostic imaging. Foundation Representative Carrie Lowe told the hospital board that fundraising includes proceeds from a recent gala with the Survivor Thrivers Dragon Boat team and the upcoming Light Up a Life campaign launching November 12th. The foundation raised $4.165 million in the first half of its fiscal year. And staying with NHH News, Northumberland Hills Hospital experienced an unprecedented patient surge in August, exposing ongoing space limitations. President and CEO Susan Walsh told the hospital board that caring for patients with varying levels of medical need created operational challenges. The hospital is now exploring internal changes to improve patient flow and make better use of its existing spaces and resources. In sports, the Cobourg Cougars are back at it Saturday night when they take on Aurora. In Major League Baseball and ALCS action, Tampa Bay beat Cleveland 3-1. That series is now tied at one game apiece. A couple of scores out of the NHL last night. Utah beat the Leafs 5-4. The Habs over the Sabres 4-3 in a shootout. And St. Louis beat Ottawa 7-2. I'm Richard Evans with the news that keeps you connected to where you live. Northumberland's three-day weather next.
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1: Cloudy today with a 30% chance of showers this morning, a high of 16 degrees. For tonight, cloudy, a low of plus 3 with a risk of frost. For Thursday, cloudy, becoming a mix of sun and cloud in the morning, a high of 12. And for Friday, periods of rain and a high of 13. Right now, it's 14 degrees.
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You shook me all night long. It is 8:10. A little bit of light rain coming down outside of our studios right now, but that's not going to last too long. But at least we hope. Nonetheless, a little bit of rain coming down. Let's play Hat Trick Fever. Your chance to win tickets to see the Toronto Maple Leafs in Ottawa taking on the Ottawa Senators January 20th, setting you up with $500 in cash and a custom-made Classic Rock 107.9 hoodie. So we're asking you a brand new trivia question each day. You answer the question online, classicrock1079.ca. Yesterday's question was the Leafs defeated Ottawa in four straight playoff series from 2000 to 2004, asking which future Hall of Fame captain in Ottawa was on the losing side in all four of those series. And a pretty easy one, especially for Sens fans. The answer, Daniel Alfredsson. So congratulations to everybody that got it right. You are in the draw. Today's question is, before realignment in 1998, were the Leafs and Senators in the same conference? 50-50 shot on this one. Before realignment in 1998, were the Leafs and Senators in the same conference? Submit your guesses once again online, classicrock1079.ca. 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Good luck. Get another chance if you missed it. Coming up with Chris at 11 o'clock this morning. Coming up as well, we're going to talk to Kim Lauder from the Help Center. Huge French fry event coming up this Saturday at Codeman's Fries and Things. Kim's going to give us all the details right after Jimi Hendrix and the experience with Purple Haze. 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

0: Prince and Purple Haze. Northumberland's Classic Rock 107.9, 814 on your Thursday morning. And again, a little bit of light rain coming down outside of our studios. Fry It Forward in support of the Help Center is coming this Saturday. And Kim's here to talk to me about it. Kim, where's Ed?
1: He managed to stay at the cottage and relax.
0: There you go. All right.
1: Extended Thanksgiving.
0: Good for Ed. But Kim, I trust you're going to be able to tell us all about Fry It Forward, where you've teamed up with Codeman's Fries and Things.
1: I will do my best.
0: All right. So what's happening on Saturday? So what's the story?
1: Dave and his fabulous team at Codeman Fries and Things has offered to support the Help Center. We're coming to the end of the season. We want to kind of celebrate that a little bit. So right. He has offered to give us a portion of the sales on Saturday. So we have some music, some games, activities, things to do while you're waiting for your fries. It really is about neighbors helping neighbors. Come on out. Your purchase helps support a community organization, and you get to have the fabulous fries and brisket and pulled pork. And
0: oh my, it's all of that too.
1: It is.
0: Oh, so it's happening this Saturday. What are the times?
1: It is 11 a.m. to 5 p.m.
0: So ooh, you covers lunch and dinner.
1: Exactly. Right? Come have your lunch, get an early dinner, and participate in a few things while you wait.
0: Talk to us a little bit about the Help Center and the importance of fundraisers like this so the Help Center can do what they do.
1: The Help Center has been in the community for more than 40 years. We are kind of the place that people go when they're not sure where else to go, but they're facing a crisis. So we support people with trying to navigate those systems like government, healthcare. We do income tax for people, so we're 1,500 or so returns every year.
0: Oh, wow. I didn't know it was that high.
1: Yeah, and approximately 4 million or more back into the community. So it is significant. It's integral because people may not have anywhere else to go. We help people fill out forms, get access to digital technology and internet so that they can do those forms. So there's a lot.
0: Yeah, it's pretty widespread as to what you do at the Help Center. I like the saying, the agency of the Help and Legal Center of Northumberland, supporting individuals, families, and seniors throughout Northumberland County. So it really is right across the board, right?
1: It is, and one of the significant increases that we have seen that people really are shocked by is, I would say in the last year, we've seen about a 30% increase in the number of seniors. And I'm not talking about young seniors. Some of these seniors are in their 80s. We even clients in their 90s.
0: Really?
1: Yeah, so this is a significant trend in our service. We're experiencing even greater numbers than we ever had. Every month seems to be a record. So we'll have approximately 100 people drop by in a month and need service. Those aren't the schedule. Those are drop-ins.
0: Right.
1: And then we're looking at more than 500 phone calls in a month for stuff. So the numbers continue to escalate as the need continues to escalate.
0: So fundraisers like this are incredibly important. Fry It Forward with Codeman's Fry and Things, 11 to 5 on Saturday. Not just the fries, but brisket as well.
1: Brisket and pulled pork, all that good stuff.
0: And of course, music, crafts, games, activities, and much, much more. And again, all in support of the Help Center. Kim, thank you very much for coming in and having a chat about this.
1: Thank you. Everybody, come hungry, bring a friend, and help the community as well as get great food.
0: See you there.
1: Excellent.
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1: Good morning. It's Felicia here with what's coming up over the next 48 hours. It's everything you need to know. Today, the Air and Theater Co-op presents Earth Loving Talks, Zooming Out and Zooming In, at 7 p.m. at the Air and Theater in Campbellford. Jan will discuss slime molds, while Dimitri explores art inspired by architecture and community. Admission is pay what you can, and those interested can reserve a seat on their website. And on Thursday, join Jennifer for a felt pin workshop from 6 to 8 p.m. at Rosie Young Design Studio in Coburg. Participants will design and create three whimsical felt pins using embroidery thread, beads, and hand stitching. All supplies are provided and beginners are welcome. In local sports, the Coburg Cougars will face off against the Aurora Tigers Saturday night at the Aurora Community Center. You can get all the details on these events and more at northumberlanddaily.ca. Just click the 48. In the newsroom, I'm Felicia Massey, and that's what's happening around town. Coburg's three-day weather, next.
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8: Cloudy today with a 30% chance of showers this morning, a high of 16 degrees. For tonight, cloudy, a low of plus 3 with a risk of frost. For Thursday, cloudy, becoming a mix of sun and cloud in the morning, a high of 12. And for Friday, periods of rain and a high of 13. Right now, it's 14 degrees.
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Brian Adams, Kids Wanna Rock. It is 8:27. The town of Coburg has announced the winners of its Youth I Voted sticker contest. I'll let you know who the winners are and what's still left for youth to get involved in the municipal election. That's coming up for you right after Led Zeppelin. Track one, side one of Zeppelin 1. Very first song you would have heard. Good times, bad times. Good morning.

Good times, bad times. The Led Zeppelin at 8:30 on Classic Rock 107.9. You know, despite that track being the first song on the very first Led Zeppelin album, they very rarely perform that one live in its entirety after the very early days. John Bonham's bass drum work on that track was so impressive, many listeners thought he was using a double bass drums, but no, he wasn't. He was actually playing it with a single kick drum and remarkable speed. So yeah, didn't stay live in their live repertoire for very long at all. Zeppelin's Good Times, Bad Times. All right, congratulations to Desi and Walter. They took top honors with the Town of Coburg's I Voted sticker contest in their age categories. So their winning sticker designs are going to be available to voters in Coburg throughout the municipal election period. By the way, voting opens up on Friday morning and goes through Election Day on the 26th. The town is also reminding young students, by the way, that entries for My Ideal Town essay, that contest, they're due by 8 p.m. on Election Day, October 26th. So basically, students 17 and under are invited to submit a 350-word essay describing their vision for Coburg's future. Entries can be submitted by email to coburgvotes@coburg.ca or mailed to the Municipal Clerk's Office at Victoria Hall. One essay is going to be selected to read at the inaugural meeting of the newly elected council. So yeah, you got until 8 p.m. on Election Day, students under 17 years old, to describe your vision of Coburg's future. And again, voting is online only this year. They do have setups for you. Victoria Hall, I believe the library as well, and the CCC if you need some assistance. Voting, it starts Friday morning and runs right through Election Day. So make sure you get out and vote. Coming up, we're going to take a look at what's good in Northumberland. I got 38 special on the way for you as well. And Phil Collins, here's In the Air Tonight. 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
1: The Capitol Theatre in Port Hope is looking ahead to 2027 with a new season called Who We Are, featuring Canadian classics, comedy, musicals, and live music. Artistic director Rob Kempson says the lineup celebrates identity, self-expression, and the experiences that bring people together.
2: We're really starting to feel like we can deepen those roots, that we can really be proud of who we are. We found that the audience is coming because of that sort of values-based approach, and we have some really spectacular work that's going to be on stage next year.
1: Main stage productions include Saltwater Moon, The Birds and the Bees, the Tony Award-winning musical You're in Town, and the return of the original Capitol production Res Gas. The theater will also present a world premiere holiday pantomime, The Emperor's New Clothes, a Pins and Needles panto. 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Single tickets are expected to be available in early 2027. More details can be found at capitaltheater.com. In the newsroom, I'm Richard Evans. Northumberland's three-day weather is next.
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1: Cloudy today with a 30% chance of showers this morning, a high of 16 degrees. For tonight, cloudy, a low of plus 3 with a risk of frost. For Thursday, cloudy, becoming a mix of sun and cloud in the morning, a high of 12. And for Friday, periods of rain and a high of 13. Right now, it's 14 degrees.
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With Tom Cochran, here is

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1: 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Pete Townsend once said this song was about how lonely it is to be powerful. And it's Roger Daltrey's favorite Who song. He had to hold them together while laying down the vocals for Behind Blue Eyes.

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1: Cloudy today with a 30% chance of showers this morning. We should see a high of 16 degrees. For tonight, cloudy with a low of plus 3 and a risk of frost. For Thursday, cloudy becoming a mix of sun and cloud in the morning, a high of 12. And for Friday, periods of rain and a high of 13.
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This is your workday kickoff. Last Friday night, I got to check out The Last Waltz, a musical celebration of the band live. Levon Helm's godson, Jerome, let me hang on to the drumsticks that Levon used during The Last Waltz in the performance of this song. Here's the band with the weight.

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And this song never cracked the top 20, but you'd be hard-pressed to find a rock song that spent more time in movies, TV shows, commercials, and arenas. Title track to George Thorogood's 1982 album,

Northumberland's Classic Rock 107.9 Nirvana, Smells Like Teen Spirit. And that is going to wrap things up for me on this Wednesday morning. Back in with you tomorrow morning. Hey, I'm going to be joined by Mladen Alexander. He is the brains behind Rewind the 90s, the band that's performing at our Halloween concert on Saturday, October 31st. He's going to join me to talk about the inspiration for the band and what you can expect as you're there celebrating Halloween and the 90s. Remember the 90s, back-to-back World Series for the Toronto Blue Jays, right? There's a reason to get out and celebrate. I wonder how many people, if any, are going to come dressed up as a Toronto Blue Jays player from back in the day. We'll have to wait and see. Hey, I have your tickets, by the way, as well. Another pair you can win tomorrow morning with World's Hardest Trivia. The question coming up just before 7. My conversation with Mladen just after 8 o'clock tomorrow morning. Chris Lucas is standing by. She's ready to go and pick up our workday kickoff at 10 o'clock. I leave you with a little bit of light rain coming down outside the studio with Triumph and Somebody's Out There. 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Have a great Wednesday.

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Good morning, I'm Chris Lucas. Love the short weeks. It's hump day already. We continue with the nonstop 69-minute workday kickoff. And Don Henley, Classic Rock 107.9.

0: 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While you're at work, we keep you up to date.
1: 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I'm Richard Evans. 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
9: Cloudy today with a 30% chance of showers this morning. We should see a high of 16 degrees. For tonight, cloudy with a low of plus 3 and a risk of frost. For Thursday, cloudy becoming a mix of sun and cloud in the morning, a high of 12. And for Friday, periods of rain and a high of 13.
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take my hand and come with me, because you look so fine that I really want to make you mine. Really wanna make you mine. I'm going to pop, sis, come on and get your kicks. Now you don't.

Northumberland's Classic Rock 107.9. I didn't win the 85 million Lotto Max jackpot. I know you didn't either, because it's up to 90 million Lotto Max jackpot on Friday. Good luck. Here's

0: Northumberland's Classic Rock 107.9. That is Harley Quinn with Superstitious Feeling. Halloween coming up on a Saturday this year, October 31st. We, along with Fraser Ford, want to see you for Rewind the 90s. It's a Halloween party going down at the Coburg Lions Community Center. Wear your costume. You don't have to. It's not necessary, but we'd love to see you dressed up. Doors will open at 6:30. The band hits the stage at 8 o'clock. 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

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Hattrick Fever, we're giving you the chance to be at the Canadian Tire Center in Ottawa, January 20th, to see the Toronto Maple Leafs take on the Senators. 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

0: 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While you're at work, we keep you up to date.
1: A special session of council was called yesterday afternoon by Colbert Mayor Cleveland to address the recent memo released by the Police Services Board, which speaks to significant discrepancies in police funding. The board has sent its findings to the Ontario Inspectorate of Policing for further examination. The Northumberland Hills Hospital Foundation is aiming to raise $1.5 million for breast cancer diagnostic imaging. The foundation raised $4.165 million in the first half of its fiscal year. I'm Richard Evans. Everything that matters in Northumberland, you'll hear it here on Classic Rock 107.9. 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
8: Terrifying confrontation with a mysterious grave digger has left two local teens terrified but thankful to be alive. Jason and Mitzi Arnold report being chased through a graveyard near the property known as
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1: Cloudy today with a 30% chance of showers this morning. We should see a high of 16 degrees. For tonight, cloudy with a low of +3 and a risk of frost. For Thursday, cloudy, becoming a mix of sun and cloud in the morning, a high of 12. And for Friday, periods of rain and a high of 13.
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1: I hope you are having a fantastic Wednesday. 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I'm going to be joined by Mladen Alexander. He is the man behind Rewind the 90s. That's the band that's performing at our October 31st Halloween concert at the Covert Lions Community Center. And I have tickets that you can win to join us there on Halloween night. 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And of course, we'll have Northumberland's local news, sports, and weather.
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0: Northumberland's Classic Rock 107.9 with the Paolas. That is Eyes of a Stranger. 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

0: use the phone because you were on the internet? 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Cranking out the biggest hits from the decade of grunge, alternative, monster riffs, mosh pits, and CDs you played until they did that. This Halloween, we're turning the volume up and the calendar back. 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The Great Canadian Getaway.
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1: Good afternoon. I'm John Brenner. Tonight's low 3 degrees with the risk of frost overnight. Here's what's happening in Northumberland. Northumberland PACE speaker series will focus on blood pressure and blood sugar management during a free virtual presentation October 22nd. An internal medicine specialist will discuss risk factors, lifestyle changes, and treatment options. 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With Halloween getting closer, Ontario Provincial Police are sharing some important safety reminders with families. The OPP recommends bright costumes, reflective tape, and flashlights to help trick-or-treaters stay visible. Constable Craig Solden says preparation before heading out is key.
2: We would want to make sure that they have a plan and stick to that plan. So parents, if you take the time to kind of go over a route, if they're going to be out there being independent for the first time, and tell the kids, listen, stick to this route, you know, stay in this neighborhood.
1: Drivers are also encouraged to slow down in neighborhoods and watch carefully for children crossing the road. Queenie's in Port Hope served up its 15th annual free Thanksgiving dinner on the weekend, giving residents a chance to enjoy a traditional holiday meal. Owner Adam Pearson and staff prepared turkey, stuffing, potatoes, vegetables, and gravy. Local musicians performed outside the business, adding to the festive atmosphere. Donations were accepted for Tammy's Jammies. In sports, Friday, the Port Hope Panthers travel to Napanee to play the Raiders. The next Coburg Cougars game is Saturday, a road trip to Aurora to play the Tigers. In the NHL tonight, the Canadiens are in Washington to take on the Capitals. In baseball, the Dodgers are on home field tonight for Game 3 of the National League Championship Series. The Milwaukee Brewers lead the contest 2-0. I'm John Brenner with the news that keeps you connected to where you live. Northumberland's three-day weather is next.
3: Our lead story, more mysterious disappearances at the property locals refer to as Phantom Farm. Tom and Sophie Muldoon were last seen on the haunted hayride through the Forbidden Forest. The search continues.
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3: 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He appeared to be in shock, repeating over and over, "Don't go in the barn. 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
1: The overnight low 3 with the risk of frost. Tomorrow starts cloudy, turning to a mix of sun and cloud, wind becoming light late in the morning, the high 12. Periods of rain Friday, the high 12. Sunny and 9 degrees on Saturday. Right now it's 13.
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Make sure you enter the Great Canadian Getaway. The draw is coming up October 26th. Your chance to win tickets to see the Senators in Toronto March 27th, a stay at the Royal York, and $500 cash. Yeah. 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

0: Northumberland's Classic Rock 107.9. That is The Middle with Jimmy Eat World. I'm Chris Lucas. Coming up exactly 4 months from today, February 14th, it's Valentine's Day. It'll also be the Super Bowl. For the first time in NFL history, the Super Bowl is going to be played on Valentine's Day. That could be a dilemma for some people. What are you choosing? Roses, a romantic dinner? Maybe getting engaged, or beer, wings, and football. Let us know. I'm giving you fair warning right now. You've got 4 months to decide. Let us know your thoughts on our Hustle and Heart Facebook page.
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5: The overnight low 3 with the risk of frost. Tomorrow starts cloudy, turning to a mix of sun and cloud, wind becoming light late in the morning, the high 12. Periods of rain Friday, the high 12. Sunny and 9 degrees on Saturday.
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It's giving you the chance to be buried in a Pringles can. An urn shaped like a Pringles can. Well, at least you'll, you know, stay fresh with a resealable lid. 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
1: I hope you are having a fantastic Wednesday. 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I'm going to be joined by Mladen Alexander. He is the man behind Rewind the 90s. 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And of course, we'll have Northumberland's local news, sports, and weather.
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0: Northumberland's Classic Rock 107.9 Fly By Night. That is Rush. We hope you can join us on Halloween night, Saturday, October 31st, as we present Rewind the 90s with Fraser Ford. It's the ultimate Halloween party happening at the Coburg Lions Community Center, Saturday, October 31st. Tickets are just $20. 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Yeah, get them for free. York has another pair up for grabs tomorrow morning with the world's hardest trivia just before 7 a.m.
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1: 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I'm John Brenner. 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
4: 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Jason and Mitzi Arnold report being chased through a graveyard near the property known as
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1: The overnight low 3 with the risk of frost. Tomorrow starts cloudy, turning to a mix of sun and cloud, wind becoming light late in the morning, the high 12. Periods of rain Friday, the high 12. Sunny and 9 degrees on Saturday.
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I'm Chris Lucas. Today is National Dessert Day and National Kick Butt Day. I think I'll kick butt on some cheesecake today. Right? Here's Queen with David Bowie.

0: 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Just what you need to start your day, including Northumberland's news headlines, weather, and what our community is talking about.
1: I hope you are having a fantastic Wednesday. 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I'm going to be joined by Mladen Alexander. He is the man behind Rewind the 90s. That's the band that's performing at our October 31st Halloween concert at the Coburg Lions Community Center. And I have tickets that you can win to join us there on Halloween night. 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And of course, we'll have Northumberland's local news, sports, and weather.
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0: Northumberland's Classic Rock 107.9 with Robbie Robertson. That is Showdown at Big Sky. Hope you have a great afternoon. I'll talk to you again tomorrow morning after 10. What do Nirvana, Loverboy, and Steve Miller have in common? Well, they're all coming up just after 2 with Mark Hansen.
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Rock 107.9. Good afternoon. I'm Mark Hansen. So nice to be a part of your Wednesday on this short work week. Coming up at around 4:10 will be your next chance to qualify for Hat Trick Fever, a chance to see the Battle of Ontario in Ottawa, along with $500. And here's Joan Jett.

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1: A 23-year-old Trent Hills resident has died after an ATV crash on private property off County Road 8. Queenie's in Port Hope served up its 15th annual free Thanksgiving dinner on the weekend, giving residents a chance to enjoy a traditional holiday meal. 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I'm John Brenner. 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
1: The overnight low 3 with the risk of frost. Tomorrow starts cloudy, turning to a mix of sun and cloud, wind becoming light late in the morning, the high 12. Periods of rain Friday, the high 12. sunny and 9 degrees on Saturday.
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This was Van Halen's only number one hit. It reached the top of the charts in 1984. 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
1: I hope you are having a fantastic Wednesday. 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I'm going to be joined by Mladen Alexander. He is the man behind Rewind the 90s. That's the band that's performing at our October 31st Halloween concert at the Coburg Lions Community Center. 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And of course, we'll have Northumberland's local news, sports, and weather.
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0: Northumberland's Classic Rock 107.9. Hey, you, that is BTO, and I have got a chance for you to win tickets to see Rewind the 90s, our Halloween party presented by Fraser Ford, coming up on Saturday, October 31st at the Coburg Lions Center. Doors open at 6:30 that night, and there's going to be a cash bar and a live band hitting the stage at 8 o'clock. They're an incredible band known as Rewind the 90s, playing all of the different genres of music from that incredible decade. It's going to be excellent. We want to see you there, and I've got a chance for you to win a pair of tickets coming up with Mark's three picks coming up at 3. Every correct response will go into a random draw to win a pair of tickets to our Rewind the 90s Halloween party.
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0: time for Mark's Three Picks. Yeah, he knows what you like. And he brought it. Three songs, juicy, thick, and built to satisfy your 3 o'clock crave. Let's go.
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Today, you're playing for a pair of tickets to our Rewind the 90s Halloween Party presented by Fraser Ford at the Coburg Lions Center on Saturday, October 31st. 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All correct responses are going into the random draw. And here's Aerosmith with our second song on Mark's Three Picks, Classic Rock 107.9.

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If you need a hint today, think about an instrument that you don't normally hear in a rock song and text your answer to 844-963-ROCK, 844-963-7625. And if you're correct, I'll put you into the random draw to win a pair of tickets to our Rewind the 90s Halloween party presented by Fraser Ford, October 31st at the Coburg Lions Center. Here's our third and final song, which may give it all away. It's by Bruce Springsteen. 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
1: Young philanthropists have raised about $2,400 for Northumberland Hills Hospital through the foundation's fifth annual lemonade campaign. 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I'm John Brenner. 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
1: The overnight low 3 with the risk of frost. Tomorrow starts cloudy, turning to a mix of sun and cloud, wind becoming light late in the morning, the high 12. Periods of rain Friday, the high 12. Sunny and 9 degrees on Saturday.
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0: 9 on your Wednesday. I'm Mark Hansen, and we kicked off the hour by playing Mark's three picks, three tunes that all share something unique and common. The three songs today were Roadhouse Blues by The Doors, Crying by Aerosmith, and then Thunder Road by Bruce Springsteen. What do they have in common that's so unique? Well, they all feature a harmonica being played. Congrats to everyone on the text line who knew that today, including Shelley in Bewdley, Ed in Port Hope, John in Trenton, Sharon in Coburg, and Ed in Hastings, who was first today. So he's the new three picks champ. And now it's time to make the draw for a pair of tickets to our Rewind the 90s Halloween party coming up October 31st at the Coburg Lions Center, presented by Fraser Ford. And the winner is Sharon in Coburg. Congrats, Sharon. And don't forget that you can purchase your tickets for this party at northumberlanddaily.ca. They're only $20 each.
1: 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And nobody could use the phone because you were on the internet? 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

0: Mornings with York. 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
1: I hope you are having a fantastic Wednesday. 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I'm going to be joined by Mladen Alexander. He is the man behind Rewind the 90s. That's the band that's performing at our October 31st Halloween concert at the Coburg Lions Community Center. 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And of course, we'll have Northumberland's local news, sports, and weather.
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Pat Benatar, hit me with your best shot. 350 on your Wednesday. And the Lotto Max jackpot has hit the maximum 90.

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Coming up at 4 from the newsroom, the results of last week's Kids Can't Wait Radiothon. Here the Red Hot Chili Peppers, Soul to Squeeze, Northumberland's Classic Rock 107.9.

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1: Good afternoon. Cloudy tonight with the risk of frost and a low of +3. Here's what's happening in Northumberland. The Kids Can't Wait Radiothon took place last Wednesday on 10 radio stations, including 93.3 MyFM and Classic Rock 107.9, and was a rousing success. Ingrid Moore, executive director of the Children's Foundation serving Hastings, Northumberland, and Prince Edward County, says the amount raised was amazing.
2: I, you know, get that when the event goes on, I want to give you a total the next day. And that's so hard when we have some third party money still coming in and we're still waiting for a few more. But I can tell you to date, we've raised over $50,000 and we're still waiting for some more money.
1: Moore adds that everything used to raise the money, including radio advertising, is donated. So all the funds go directly to programs that help vulnerable children and youth. Young philanthropists have raised about $2,400 for Northumberland Hills Hospital through the foundation's fifth annual lemonade campaign. 8 lemonade stands operated over the summer helped fund warm beanies for cancer clinic patients and stuffed toys for children undergoing surgery. Foundation CEO Rhonda Cunningham thanked the children and their families during a recognition event October 5th. Queenie's in Port Hope served up its 15th annual free Thanksgiving dinner on Sunday, giving residents a chance to enjoy a traditional holiday meal. Owner Adam Pearson and staff prepared turkey, stuffing, potatoes, vegetables, and gravy for the community. Local musicians also performed outside the business, adding to the festive atmosphere. Donations were accepted for Tammy's Jammies. In sports, the Coburg Cougars are back at it Saturday night when they face Aurora, then again Monday when they take on Wellington. 2 games in the NHL tonight, the Habs face the Capitals and the Stars play the Avalanche. MLB playoffs continue with the NLCS Game 3 tonight in the best of 7 between Milwaukee and LA. The Brewers lead the series 2-0. I'm Corinne Van Dusen with the news that keeps you connected to where you live. Northumberland's 3-day weather next.
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1: Cloudy tonight with a low of +3 and the risk of frost overnight. Cloudy to start the day tomorrow, then a mix of sun and cloud and a high of 12. Friday, periods of rain with a high of 12. I'm Corinne Van Dusen. 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

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Coming up in 6 minutes, we'll play Hat Trick Fever, a chance for you to see the Battle of Ontario in Ottawa on January 20th, along with $500 and a beautiful station hoodie as well. 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
7: Cloudy tonight with a low of +3 and the risk of frost overnight. Cloudy to start the day tomorrow, then a mix of sun and cloud and a high of 12. Friday, periods of rain with a high of 12. I'm Corinne Van Deusen. 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

0: Zeppelin's Classic Rock 107.9, Pearl Jam, Even Flow, and Zeppelin back there as well with Over the Hills and Far Away. And Stairway to Heaven is getting a whole new audience. The anthem that we grew up with is going to be featured, or actually already is, in the trailer for Greta Gerwig's upcoming film Narnia, The Magician's Nephew. Getting permission wasn't easy. She had to screen the movie for Jimmy Page and Robert Plant personally before getting their blessing. And I've seen the trailer, and it looks fantastic. And how they use Stairway is excellent. And coming up, we're going to hear from Poison.
1: 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And nobody could use the phone because you were on the internet? 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
1: I hope you are having a fantastic Wednesday. 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I'm going to be joined by Mladen Alexander. 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And of course, we'll have Northumberland's local news, sports, and weather.
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0: Northumberland's Classic Rock 107.9 Trooper, the boys in the bright white sports car. I'm Mark Hansen. It is 4:43 on your Wednesday, and Classic Rock 107.9 is giving you a chance to see the Battle of Ontario in Toronto as well, with two tickets to see the Leafs Battle of the Sens, plus a one-night stay at the Royal York and $500 in cash. You can enter for the Great Canadian Getaway in person at Coburg Rustchek. They're located at 461 William Street. Rustchek starting at $149.99. And coming up at 5 from the newsroom, the Northumberland Humane Society could use your help. 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
1: Good afternoon. The risk of frost overnight with a low of +3. Here's what's happening in Northumberland. The Northumberland Humane Society is urging residents to consider adopting a kitten as it faces an unprecedented number of animals needing homes. Wendy Riley, the Society's Director of Animal Care, says the influx is putting pressure on resources.
2: We have taken in a record-breaking amount of cats and kittens this season, specifically kittens. We are on our 58th litter. You know, average litter size is 6 kittens. Most of them come to us only days old.
1: Adoption fees are $250 and include a full package of veterinary care. The Society is accepting kittens from outside its jurisdiction. Northumberland OPP are investigating a fatal ATV collision that claimed the life of a 23-year-old Trent Hills resident. Police and paramedics were called to private property off County Road 8 shortly after 3 p.m. October 10th. The rider was transported to hospital before being airlifted to Toronto for treatment, but later died. Victim support services are available locally. Queenie's in Port Hope served up its 15th annual free Thanksgiving dinner on Sunday, giving residents a chance to enjoy a traditional holiday meal. Owner Adam Pearson and staff prepared all the fixins, including turkey, stuffing, potatoes, and vegetables for the community. Adding to the festive atmosphere, local musicians performed outside the business. Donations were accepted for Tammy's Jammies. In sports, a Saturday night game for the Coburg Cougars when they face Aurora this week. They hit the ice again Monday against the Wellington Dukes. Two games in the NHL tonight. The Canadiens face off against the Capitals, and it's the Stars versus the Avalanche. MLB playoff action has the NLCS teams on the diamond tonight. The Brewers are up 2-0 on the Dodgers in the best of 7 series. I'm Corinne Van Dusen with the news that keeps you connected to where you live. Northumberland's 3-day weather, next.
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6: Stock markets fell today as hotter than expected U.S. inflation data for September pushed Treasury yields higher and raised the prospect of further Federal Reserve rate hikes, with technology and base metal shares leading losses on the TSX and AI-related stocks weighing heavily on Wall Street. The S&P TSX Composite Index was down 399 points at 35,584. In New York, the Dow Jones Industrial Average was down 49 points at 51,621. The S&P 500 index was down 86 points at 7,719, while the NASDAQ composite was down 511 points at 26,693. The Canadian dollar traded for 70.2 cents U.S. The crude oil contract was up 79 cents at $93.96 per barrel, and the gold contract was down $56 at $4,120 an ounce. 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
1: Cloudy tonight with a low of +3 and the risk of frost overnight. Cloudy to start the day tomorrow, then a mix of sun and cloud and a high of 12. Friday, periods of rain with a high of 12. I'm Corinne Van Dusen. 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

0: Northumberland's Classic Rock 107.9 Green Day on your Wednesday afternoon when I come around. It's 517 with Mark Hansen. Great to have you with me today. And Michael Jordan is still making history, and he's been retired for years. One of his game-worn autographed jerseys from the 1998 NBA Finals, the sixth and final championship that he won with the Bulls, has sold in a private deal for a staggering $14 million. It's now the most expensive piece of basketball memorabilia ever sold. And it's probably way better quality than the one I just bought on Temu.
1: Huh. 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
12: Cloudy tonight with a low of +3 and the risk of frost overnight. Cloudy to start the day tomorrow, then a mix of sun and cloud and a high of 12. Friday, periods of rain with a high of 12. I'm Corinne Van Dusen. 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

0: Northumberland's Classic Rock 107.9 Weezer on your Wednesday, 533 with Mark. And October baseball means playoff baseball, and it continues tonight with the Milwaukee Brewers looking to go up 3-0 in the National League Championship Series against L.A. Now, the Dodgers know the importance of this game as 42 teams have fallen behind 3-0 in a best-of-seven postseason series. Only one, the 2004 Red Sox against the Yankees, has ever overcome that deficit. And by the way, the Dodgers manager was on that team, Dave Roberts. And coming up next, we're going to hear from Bon Jovi.
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0: Mornings with York. Just what you need to start your day, including Northumberland's news headlines, weather, and what our community is talking about.
1: I hope you are having a fantastic Wednesday. 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I'm going to be joined by Mladen Alexander. He is the man behind Rewind the 90s. That's the band that's performing at our October 31st Halloween concert at the Coburg Lions Community Center. And I have tickets that you can win to join us there on Halloween night. 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And of course, we'll have Northumberland's local news, sports, and weather.
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0: Northumberland's classic rock, 107.9 Arms of Mary from Chilliwack. It is Mark Hansen with you on your Wednesday. And you can join Inclusion Northumberland's Rustic Roots Revival this Saturday at the Baltimore Community Center. 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And our very own York Bell Smith will be the MC for that event. Coming up at 6 from the newsroom, the results of last week's Kids Can't Wait Radiothon.
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3: 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Sunshine. Rain. 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
1: Good afternoon. Cloudy tonight with the risk of frost and a low of +3. Here's what's happening in Northumberland. The Kids Can't Wait Radiothon took place last Wednesday on 10 radio stations, including 93.3 MyFM and Classic Rock 107.9, and was a rousing success. Ingrid Moore, executive director of the Children's Foundation serving Hastings, Northumberland, and Prince Edward County, says the amount raised was amazing.
2: I get that when the event goes on, I want to give you a total the next day. And that's so hard when we have some third-party money still coming in, and we're still waiting for a few more. But I can tell you, to date, we've raised over $50,000, and we're still waiting for some more money.
1: Moore adds that everything used to raise the money, including radio advertising, is donated. So all the funds go directly to programs that help vulnerable children and youth. Young philanthropists have raised about $2,400 for Northumberland Hills Hospital through the foundation's fifth annual lemonade campaign. 8 lemonade stands operated over the summer helped fund warm beanies for cancer clinic patients and stuffed toys for children undergoing surgery. Foundation CEO Rhonda Cunningham thanked the children and their families during a recognition event October 5th. Queenie's in Port Hope served up its 15th annual free Thanksgiving dinner on Sunday, giving residents a chance to enjoy a traditional holiday meal. Owner Adam Pearson and staff prepared turkey, stuffing, potatoes, vegetables, and gravy for the community. Local musicians also performed outside the business, adding to the festive atmosphere. Donations were accepted for Tammy's Jammies. In sports, the Coburg Cougars are back at it Saturday night when they face Aurora, then again Monday when they take on Wellington. 2 games in the NHL tonight. The Habs face the Capitals and the Stars play the Avalanche. MLB playoffs continue with the NLCS Game 3 tonight in the best of 7 between Milwaukee and LA. The Brewers lead the series 2-0. I'm Corinne Van Dusen with the news that keeps you connected to where you live. Northumberland's 3-day weather next.
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1: Cloudy tonight with a low of +3 and the risk of frost overnight. Cloudy to start the day tomorrow, then a mix of sun and cloud and a high of 12. Friday, periods of rain with a high of 12. I'm Corinne Van Dusen. 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

Northumberland's Classic Rock 107.9. Coming up in 6 minutes, we'll play Hat Trick Fever, a chance for you to see the Battle of Ontario in Ottawa on January 20th, along with $500 and a brand new hoodie. And here's Iron Maiden on

0: Northumberland's Classic Rock 107.9 Foo Fighters. 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
11: cloudy tonight with a low of plus 3 and the risk of frost overnight. Cloudy to start the day tomorrow, then a mix of sun and cloud and a high of 12. Friday, periods of rain with a high of 12. 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

0: Northumberland's Classic Rock 107.9 Van Halen and Finish What You Started. And make sure that you get your Rewind the 90s Halloween party tickets presented by Fraser Ford. 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So it's going to be the biggest and best party of the year in Northumberland. Coming up next, we're going to hear from Survivor.
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1: I hope you are having a fantastic Wednesday. 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I'm going to be joined by Mladen Alexander. He is the man behind Rewind the 90s. 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And of course, we'll have Northumberland's local news, sports, and weather.
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5: Cloudy tonight with a low of +3 and the risk of frost overnight. Cloudy to start the day tomorrow, then a mix of sun and cloud and a high of 12. Friday, periods of rain with a high of 12. I'm Corinne Van Dusen. 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
1: 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I'm going to be joined by Mladen Alexander. He is the man behind Rewind the 90s. 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And of course, we'll have Northumberland's local news, sports, and weather.
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